Coming.

0: going to be at the Walmart, 1901 Milwaukee Ave. It's a known shoplifter in the store. Female, busing, wearing black hood and shorts. Female's name is going to be Amy Sue Dawson. Busing in the frozen section. The 17 doesn't have eyes on her currently. I can have a county assist unless my fox can clear up some.
1: I'm clear.
2: Good night, this is Austin.
0: Copy.

Cessna 5906, just be advised, the 17 is going to be from loss prevention, advising that the SME party has a Black Moth tribute with a 28 of Adam X-ray Victor 2993, AXC 2993. It's currently on the grocery side lot. It's the very first car before you turn in. It sounds like they're just getting that info, looking at cameras, and the shoplifters still in the store.

0: Sir, just...
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0: Behind it, 87th and Corliss. Not sure if it's occupied. It's parked on the shoulder of the road.
1: Copy, that was 87th and Corliss.
0: Affirm. 4-5 on 23 at that intersection as well. Where are you? Speak. On 87, facing northbound right at Corliss. You come from Durian to shoot up 87. Yeah, man. Back my way around 4-5, aren't you? Give us the air for the day.
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Yeah, for thank you.

77 East Field Stoneway, Unit 2222. Four-part dispatch. Vehicle's clear. 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The person on the front passenger seat. I copy. 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

0: 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Perfect. What was the address that was given for suspect 2877 Fieldstone?
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0: Roger, we'll just copy.
1: Be advised, the party found actually listening to 2827 East Fieldstone Way.

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1: First name or last name to Core, David Ian Paul, Ocean Robert, first name Shane, Sam Henry, Adam, Laura Edwards, initial male, white, 0450.

0: That's his address, what I'm gathering, or is that the big competitor?
1: First, for sure, I believe Firemaster DOD may show here, but according to her and the call comment, that she lives in Robertville.

Copy, that was William X.A. Charles.

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1: Go ahead.
0: 5, 10, bad reception here. 1 of us. Shooter's 21.
1: 10-4, thanks.

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I do not.

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You bring one over to us on scene. Is that how we should?

0: Professor, ever heard there mention of another possible property in this apartment in Sturgis? Has anybody tried attempting contact with her to see if she's here? If she is, just have her come out.
1: I copy, Sam. I will try getting contact with her.

6 US, team prior, shop with you. 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

0: That's 2, 4, 5.
1: What?
0: 4, 5. Which is the five by my partner that Akeem has a sister that possibly lives at 8426 Corliss Avenue. Per a previous RIS call.

0: That's the 4-5.
1: That's the 4-5.
0: 4-5. We were just informed per IPD that the victim's mother is on the phone with the victim's sister. And their phone and Akeem is not inside the premises. Victim got upset and left to head home to the East Fieldstone address. And the mother's car with the 28 is Adam Boy, William 4713, ABW 4713.
2: That makes sense, traffic.
0: Seven time there was multiple squads. Can you 10-9 to 28?
2: I was waiting for you to break. Sam Charles, 8612, Division and Mel Sheen.
0: Kelly.
3: Say 5, can you just give us an error? Oh, this is right away. We're not interrupted again.
0: Copy, Mary J. on channel 1.
3: Say 5, this is.
0: Say 5.
3: Do you have a number for that sister that's supposedly here? If she can just come out, speak to officers at the door, that way we can get out of her hair and do a quick protective sweep. We have consent from the apartment owner.
0: Copy, I'll get a number throw it in the comments.
3: If you get the number, are you able to just call her and tell her to come out to us?
0: 10-4. That's the 8-5 advisor if you want rescue to stage. Copy.

459. Unrelated. Middleton B is going to be calling in you guys regarding that ETL we were working on earlier. Can somebody just give them the information?

Party should be rolling up on you any second. It's not white caddy. Got it.

4 or 5 digits. Firebird. Contact with me in apartment 2211, 2212, to vacate the area for the time being. They're going to be working on exiting.

Hey, Bob, it's Ben. Hey, Bob, what? Speaking with the victim on the scene, she's advised that she got a text message from the family member who just died. So, that the family member that just died is advising the suspect is inside as well. I come in.

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1: Stress 85. Advise on rescue staging again.
2: Yeah, I don't see now. We got information that you've been there with another party.
1: Copy.
2: They should be able to stage at an adjacent apartment to the west.
1: Copy.
3: 4-5 dispatch.
1: 4-5.
3: We got another one. If you could reach out to apartment 2221. I got a call at this unit within the last couple of months. Reach out to the female that lives there and have her leave with her family if she's there.
1: Copy unit 2221.

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She's going to put some clothes on and then come out. So I'll keep you updated, but just be aware she might come out.

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0: 5, 6.
1: 906 emergency, air go to 2, please. 85, go ahead.
0: What time did we get that? I think it would have been a blockade on Durand and some side street where it was heading westbound. I'm just trying to get a time frame down. One of the neighbors might have him on camera leaving the apartment at 7:14. I'm just trying to see if that's prior to the initial incident or after.
1: We have that vehicle.
0: Blockade was at 7:10, if I recall right.
1: Affirmative. We have the vehicle westbound Durand at Continental at 1910, 7:10 p.m.
0: Check that button.

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We're also giving an alternate from the hallway. Copy.

14.

0: make it a fun. 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
1: We don't. It's RFPD's paper, so it's up to them whether they want it.

45 to 85, we have one locked interior door. 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

0: All right, PD, so if you could turn it over to her. That's a 3-2, you got me?
1: Yes, sir, Mike, I'll take it.

Just the numbers you had on that plate.

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0: 4-5.
1: Sort of located in a perfect number for the sensor at the 84 degrees address.
0: Yeah, 4-5, she didn't have a return IMDOT file, and we weren't able to locate a unit number for her.

0: What?
1: What's our complaint number? Complaint number is going to be 35033. 35033.
0: Okay.

0: That's it, thank you.
1: Thank you. If you're available, are you able to assist with these two firework calls we have in the stack? Looks like they're coming from the same location. It's got multiple callers. One of them saying that there's a male lighting off sticks of dynamite and mortars at a resident at the southwest corner of 90th and Broadway. And another call with just a regular firework complaint.
0: Probably the same, so if you could just find the one, put me on that one, please.
1: Kelly.
2: What?
1: Go ahead.
2: Check that light on.
1: Copy, thanks.

Substitute 906. Go for 906. 906, just wanted to make you aware there's a rescue run on the stack at Burlington Health and Rehab. We do have rescue 76.

This is unknown.

Just want to see if I see Mail making the trip, standing by his red Jeep in the parking lot, possibly a Wagoneer. Sounds like the parties are separated. The 17th is going to be a Ronald Erickson party.

Since the call is on the Burlington, town of Burlington, 717 is going to be with the clubhouse. So our deputies, the suspect party is possibly still in the parking lot next to the red jeep.

0: 29 for traffic hazard. It's going to be at West County J. King and 76th Street. 17 said there's a large area of oil dry in the west side of the intersection. Concern it may cause an accident. Tell me to contact DPW.
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That's all, guys. 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

sign up. I can fill your one up for you. Sign up, Facebook. What? What? What? What?

0: Public.
1: Big Gamut, no trouble. Cover Stanford on Columbia.
0: I copy. Dispatch 250-15, head that way as well. Cessna 32, can you have that way?
1: I can have that way.
0: Copy, thanks.

I copy. The 17 is going to be 30 3397.

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1: What's your book
0: with an ad? 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

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That plate came back on a tan Chevy Suburban to a Kara Christine Miller party out of Gilson Street in the city.

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1: Active my call. I'm going to have traffic on the car.
0: Heavy, what's your 20?
1: How are you feeling?
0: Upward.

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1: Can I get a cover recording?
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2: 29.

to breathing, possibly septic and altered mental state. No, I apologize. That's the wrong area. 22. Such that 13, that's going to be in your area. 1701, Charlotte. Now, 6 and 7 for your welfare. Meadow 12, 17 calling from the unit referencing 13-year-old child. You can hear a child possibly being abused in unit 12. Heard an adult male swearing and yelling at a child. Child was saying, ow, ow. Also hear lots of thuds in the background.

That's 2906 for rescue. 906, it's going to be at the Lakeview Neurological Center, 1701 Sharp Road, room 77, unit south, for a 57-year-old man that's coming.

Just perfect. Nine six, just be advised, there's only one premise from this unit 12. That was a civil between, that was called in by a neighbor as well, referencing a Daniel party and a Ted party. Both male white, 36, 37 years old. The Daniel party is out and clear, however, the Ted party does have a 99 out of Walworth for

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0: Was that step 14 for a fireworks violation?
1: 14.
0: So we have North Park, 95th Street, Michigan Ave. Someone letting off large fireworks in the area of North Park. Advise if you would like an additional.
1: I'm telling you to buy an additional.
0: Sorry.

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1: Copy.

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0: 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Is it in Quarry Lake Park or just northwest?
1: Yeah, we're trying to figure that out. Sounds like it's going to be at the Quarry Lake Park.
0: I'm sorry, I heard city was still going to go, but my area is not that way.
1: I copy. The last update we got is she's at the lake in the parking lot next to Blue Subaru.
0: Coming from Albert Park.

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1: Foreigners, I request a rescue to come for lift. 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
0: Hi, copy.

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Boy, Charles Robert, 7262, BCR 7262, we're going to be on 11.

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1: 44 Young 789, PBY 789. We're going to be on the Highway 11 on ramp going southbound.
0: Copy.

Fremont, Florida traffic. Fremont. 2-1, Everett Robert Young, Ida. 2-1, ERYI. Granby northbound, 332, over 2 on the shoulder.

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1: Very well.
0: Southbound 327 over 8 for a white bus that's swerving and unable to maintain their lane. They're currently in the far right lane and then moving back to the second. Southbound 327 over 8.

0: Pause for the reckless. It looks like they just passed K. The 17 is going to be 3 to 4 car lengths behind the vehicle. He's following his black bus.
1: 3-1, I have eyes on the white bus. It's going to be passing Highway K.

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0: Pretty much just been. But operator was cited with some warning. I'm going to follow up to the Petron 20 so he can take a break. He just wants to sleep at the wheel.
1: Hi, Captain.

Now 7906. Four for check. Be at the BMH. There's a intoxicated female patient that looks to friend against medical advice. Probably a female wife, approximately 50, blonde hair, brown white sleeveless shirt, white shorts. Last seen heading westbound out of the park, went towards the counter, just wants an area check to come.

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1: I copy. It's 43-17-6, coming to home with a female named Terry Mannheim. 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
0: Copy.

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0: Bye, Tommy.

Patrick. Patrick. What? Patrick. Kevin.

That's all going on. We have stopped writing.

10:42. 10:42. 10:42. 10:42. 10:42. 10:42. 10:42. 10:42. 10:42. 10:42. 10:42. 10:42. 10:42. 10:42. 10:42. 10:42. 10:42. 10:42. 10:42. 10:42. 10:42. 10:42. 10:42. 10:42. 10:42. 10:42. 10:42. 10:42. 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10:42. 10:42. 10:42. 10:42. 10:42. 10:42. 10:42. 10:42. 10:42. 10:42. 10:42. 10:42. 10:42. 10:42. 10:42. 10:42. 10:42. 10:42. 10:42. 10:42

0: Say this.
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0: Call by Kenosha, westbound 336. There's black smoke coming from a semi in the far right lane with Bonhart Transport on the back.
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0: I copy. So they're going to be in lane 2 now.

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0: 5 0 0 3 7 3 7 3 7 3 7 3 7 3 7 3 7 3 7 3 7 3 7 3 7 3 7 3 7 3 7 3 7 3 7 3 7 3 7 3 7 3 7 3 7 3 7 3 7 3 7 3 7 3 7 3 7 3 7 3 7 3 7 3 7 3 7 3 7 3 7 3 7 3 7 3 7 3 7 3 7 3 7 3 7 3 7 3 7 3 7 3 7 3 7 3 7 3 7 3 7 3 7 3 7 3 7 3 7 3 7 3 7 3 7 3 7 3 7 3 7 3 7 3 7 3 7 3 7 3 7 3 7 3 7 3 7 3 7 3 7 3 7 3 7 3 7 3 7 3 7 3 7 3 7 3 7 3 7 3 7 3 7 3 7 3 7 3 7 3 7 3 7 3 7 3 7 3 7 3 7 3 7 3 7

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0: We have another call for the Kevin Rossman. I know yesterday he was out and about. 517 Fox Me Drive, 517 Fox Me.

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0: County of Illinois, 435-1371. Boys, 435-1371B will be on the bypass in time.
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0: Bye bye.
1: 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Okay, there's a question.
0: Area 5?
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0: Hi, Tavis. Says that Shetty squad that might be in position for a reckless. It was Eastbound K, Apple, and Bulma.
1: Okay.
0: It's going to be a make your own case. They're going about 80. The red Mitsubishi SUV that was swerving.

0: 6-8-2-5-3, David Sam. That's listening to O'Brien Allen on East Market Street. Should be a Blackboard Explorer.
1: And affirmative 21, by
0: chance. Affirmative showing 21.
1: Keep one.
0: Stand by, I'll run them out.

Okay, that's

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0: think I was just to advise there was a flock at 20 Oaks, but it is incorrect. It's not the right plate.
1: That's
0: the first time I've done.

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1: I saw the 7:23. Being brought to our Ford Franklin for
0: Bye, Kevin.

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1: Go ahead, 1-3.
0: We're going to step out with a pig on Southbrook Road by the Veterans Cemetery.
1: I copy. We had a call about that before. I'm not sure what the outcome was.

0: 198 dispatch.
1: C-913.
0: C-119, in reference to that PA, it comes from the farm that's just north of there, the 2710 South Britton Road. I stopped out and spoke with them on Saturday. They haven't been able to capture it, it sounds like.
1: I copy. 5013, did you copy?
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1: Copy.

0: I'm sorry, 142 south into Kenosha. 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
1: I'm going to check with them. I don't want to
0: hold it. 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
0: I copy. They already had the accident, and when you called, they did add rescue when you said that there was one for a cut.

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1: Go ahead, 60.
0: Kenosha County's on scene. They're stating that they need Kansas, Kansasville Fire Department.
1: Affirmative. We have a call in for them.
0: I will test you.
1: Hi, boy.
0: Boy, boy, Victor. 5562. BBB. 5562. I'm going to have to ID that, Charles.
1: Hi, boy.

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Hi, Kevin.

this as to 7 and 10. So, Tim, we have rescue going over to 8700 Caldwell Drive, 8700 Caldwell for a 79-year-old male who fell. No injuries, but we'll need help getting out.

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Nail center, I have a fraud complaint, 148 King's Court, 148 King, reference

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1: You have a fire in your log, control burn or something, maybe off Hill Valley. 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
0: We've got one in Dover and one in the city of Burlington right now.
1: That's where I'll check it out.
0: Sounds like.
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1: 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Number 10-4.
0: I copy. Dispatch to 63. If you can take that cover, Racine and Main and Waterford.

Says Pasha 59. I have a 17 at 11400 West 7 Mile, recalling because a vehicle from a reckless driver call is still in the drive.

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1: 35.
0: So northbound 335, it's a white semi with the operator watching a movie while he's driving in lane 1. It's a make your own case.
1: 6-4-1.
0: 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Dispatch 4-1.
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0: Hi, copy. And sorry, break to Special 5-3. I have this animal bike call holding South State Street. They're at the Aurora Urgent Care. They'll be discharged in about 10 minutes and heading.

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0: Yes, that is correct.
1: Still be northbound 3322 on the shoulder, pick up Boy Charles, Zebra 2371, BCP 2371.
0: Yes, that is correct.

0: 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Beyond traffic, payroll 9134.
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I have a PMB DNR at Oak Ridge.

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907, have a check welfare at 143 South Pine, 143 South Pine Street. Check welfare on the subject, Gary Morano. He didn't show up for dialysis.

0: Dispatch to 710. Seven ten, have a disabled blocking 8200 block of Marjorie. It's going to be a white van, blocking for about 15 minutes occupied. I'm sorry, 2041 Franklin, did you say you need city to respond there, or you're responding there?
1: I'm going there, and if I can have the squad to meet me there.
0: 10-4, dispatcher 27.

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0: 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You're sighted 18.
1: Yes, and
2: I'm over on the far side of West River Road.
1: Copy, I'm only a few minutes from that Franklin Street address. Anything to cover?
2: That's where they
0: are. Dispatch, copy. Should I clear you off of this? One eight, I saw you on traffic. Is it a site?
1: Hey, Brian, I'm happy to not. I'll just call.
0: 10-4.

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1: 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Where are you going?
0: Norway City. Right.
1: Copy. Was bomb post striking again for a warrant?
0: Paper.
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dispatch 41. How about a traffic hazard south on 329? It's a black pickup truck with 2x4s in the bed of it that are falling out. Dispatcher 27. Have an accident up at 4 Mile in Maine. I believe it's a Wind Point area. They're saying it's just east of the intersection, two vehicles.

It sounds like it started maybe back by Ryan Road, but they're saying southbound 329. They're currently passing 332.4.

0: I copy. 6258, if you can check for the wood and traffic for southbound from Ryan, there should be some 2x4s.
1: Do you know which way? Have you come
0: said that they were moving to the far right lane, so I'm not sure if that's where the wood is or not. Looks like the tailgate is down and the wood is hanging over it.
1: 4-1,
0: it looks like they might be exiting at Highway 20.

And I'm sorry, I don't have a city screen up. Which car are you referring to?

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1: Adam is good. Well, Adam, get 4889.
0: I just want to make sure it's P. Paul and not a B-Boy.
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3: Dispatch.
0: 1-3, you're on.
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0: Copy.
3: You guys make contact with them. They will give a look. Back on my front.
0: I copy.

Suspension 41. Did you see the updates, or are you out with the vehicle? They pulled over another quick trip.

0: Go ahead. I don't have a computer yet.
1: Last name is Stephens with a CH in the middle. First name is Corey with a EY. The other is Charles, male white, 620 and 73.
0: Copy, 41.
2: That's 3, 27, 20.
1: Okay.

Four one. Copy. The caller wasn't sure if he lost it around Ryan Road or just south of there. What is Wisconsin Sunday? Elijah Engelbrecht out of Green Bay on a Nissan, 1986 Nissan pickup. That expired in 2024.

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0: 59 for vandalism report. That Chef Tech Truck Repair, 2300 North Sylvania, they had some gates that were damaged on Saturday, and they have camera footage of an Amazon driver that did it.
1: Copy. I'll be stepping on a KPI for
0: copy.

Another community engagement.

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7-6. 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Okay, 7-6.

0: Just put 5084.
1: Go ahead.
0: You take a look at that call on the screen, it says REPD. The building manager wants a call reference the incident yesterday. People were told to evacuate or shelter in place. If you want to give them a call, I'm not sure if an officer is going to be able to answer their questions.
1: Go for it.
0: Just let me know, otherwise I'll put you on it.

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0: Copy.

14, can I dispatch a state 258 for some debris? If you're in the area of northbound 325, there's some cement, it sounds like pieces in the roadway. Three cars were hit and are pulled over. Copy. One vehicle's yellow with somewhere south of 325.8 that the debris is. Happy 76. Can you put me on a road trip next, please? Copy. State advised if you'll need an additional squad. I don't believe anybody's in traffic.

I think I need a substitute for the dip. We're getting numerous calls from cars that had run over the cement, big piece of concrete in the second lane. Northbound from the on ramp area. Advise if you know the one another squad. Happy 8-4-1. Possibly four vehicles on the side of the road.

0: 41 and State 250. We have another caller in a black SUV. He says that he has a flat tire in lane 4, and apparently he can't move out of traffic.
1: Airport.

0: Okay, just that. Santa Highway Department for a large puddle. Lane number one.
1: Copy, thanks.
0: 326.0.
1: Copy, 326.0.
0: 30 seconds.
1: Go ahead.
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0: Five one for rescue. 8617 West Brook Drive
1: for a 7-year-old female in a group home, possible stroke, confused.
0: State,
1: retain this rescue. What state, Tony? I was notified.
0: We're going to have to close down lane 1 and 2.
1: Copy, closing down lane 1 and 2. We have two of our deputies coming your way.
0: Three, five, eight, 5-8 coming up right behind you.
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0: At 4.

0: 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Is 41 unseen as well, or just use the phone?
1: I don't think anybody's been up by the car.
0: Copy.

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0: plane number.
1: Copy. What was your unit number? It's coming up with Ruffalo.
0: 5-9.
1: 5-3, I don't have you on anything.
0: 259, this is Fraser.
1: 559, it's 35147. 35147.
0: Yes, 36 is from Lincoln.
1: Copy, 5-3.

Just said 3-5 or 4-1. 3-5. Getting two other callers. One's in a blue BMW north of the 7 mile exit near Elm. They're on the shoulder with two flat tires. And another call said they're trying to change a tire near, I think it was the off ramp, but traffic is too close. I'm trying to get the description of that car.

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0: it? 2-9 F-4-1, do you need another squad besides you guys?
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0: Copy, all right, 41, it's still shoulder and route. And 2-9, if you want to head that way.

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0: 594 traffic incident. Happened on the northbound 11 on ramp. 17 was like a phone call. They're no longer on scene. Said their windshield was damaged from cement debris that fell off a truck while on the on ramp. They're en route to Michigan. So, again, they just want a phone call.
1: Okay.

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So far.

Just that 15-16. One six, we sound for an animal barking, 2300 block of 90th. Been going on for about an hour. 2300 block of 90th, 90.

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1: 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What's your name?
0: That first plane that I had, it had a Robert Victor that vehicle's unoccupied. So they want to report, I guess they can call back, but

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Seth Mannheim, Milwaukee Auto Auction, 561 27th Street for 50-year-old male, muscle cramps, leg pain, sweating. Says to use the north entrance.

0: Sorry, did you respond? 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
1: I did not send you one, but 6357 said he's heading that way.

Somewhere.

We are on 76th Street. Quarter mark. Copy.

0: 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Put you back on the other one.
1: Yeah, that's what I'll say.
0: Copy.
1: Yeah.
0: Seven six. Could you just make a note? I left them an alarm card. They have new owners, and I'll be coming. Copy.

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1: Out of traffic, you're pulled over on that street.
0: Copy.
1: She's dispatched, we're going to head up there.
0: 5013, you're heading that way, sir?

0: Great. Can you send me a message?
1: Copy. Dispatch 906.
2: 906.
1: Are you still at the post office?
2: I am actually at the PD.
1: Copy. Still on the call or take you off of that?
2: You can take me off of that.
1: Step one.

0: 5591.
1: Yes.
0: How's the next?
1: 5663, egress Don, testing 566.
0: That's a little static. Yeah, 256, what's the rest?
1: X, J.
0: Zebra jump?
1: Yeah, X-ray, zebra jump.

0: 5591.
1: Yes.
0: How's the next?
1: 5663, Egress Don, 5566.
0: That's a little staticky. Yeah, 356, what's the rest?
1: X, J.
0: Zebra John?
1: Yeah, X-ray, Zebra John.
0: Copy.

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Go ahead. 12, 23.

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1: 50-13.
0: Please send Raj for the 856. X-ray 0 Lincoln. Telemetry request.
1: Copy. Orders request for Raj.
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0: 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The comment I put in the comments.
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0: 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The only thing they suggested was like going online and doing a name search, and sometimes it shows you people associated with them.
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0: Is on the phone with tow. You don't need tow now?
2: He's got a trailer coming for his truck. 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

5014.

for suspicious vehicle. 4316 South Beaumont Avenue. 17 is concerned about a white Toyota. Illinois plates has been occupied, sitting there for 2 hours. Thinks it might be a friend of an ex-roommate that lived in the upper apartments.

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1: Go on.
0: We'll be 45, just in Franklin, 28th out of Illinois. 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
1: Change from me. Put me on it and then put me out at 457 South Kane.
0: 457 South Kane?
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0: 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Frank, I'm last one on 45, just from the Franklin 20th. 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
0: That's in the Franklin.
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2: 612 is back traffic.
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0: Go with it.
1: 6-9,
0: I got the 15th at Schumann. I'm not sure what's going on with the radio. You'll have to repeat the plate.
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6 7 5 7 7 7 7 7 7 7 7 7 7 7 7 7 7 7 7 7 7 7 7 7 7 7 7 7 7 7 7 7 7 7 7 7 7 7 7 7 7 7 7 7 7 7 7 7 7 7 7 7 7 7 7 7 7 7 7 7 7 7 7 7 7 7 7 7 7 7 7 7 7 7 7 7 7 7 7 7 7 7 7 7 7 7 7 7 7 7 7 7 7 7 7 7 7 7 7 7 7 7 7 7 7 7 7 7 7 7 7 7 7 7 7 7 7 7 7 7 7 7 7 7 7 7 7 7 7 7 7 7 7 7 7 7 7 7 7 7 7 7 7 7 7 7 7 7 7 7 7 7 7 7 7 7 7 7 7 7 7 7 7 7 7 7 7 7 7 7 7 7 7 7 7 7 7 7 7 7 7 7 7 7 7 7 7 7 7

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You can go with it if you got it. Sir, you said you're leaving the hospital? 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

715, just for info only. I don't know if they technically were pursuing, but there was a vehicle that was taken off high speeds from the city, last seen southbound, racing from 16th Illinois plates, silver SUVs.

update on the fleeing and looting charges. It's going to be a newer model silver Lamborghini SUV, tinted all black windows. It's located 609 with the city will have charges for fleeing and looting. Again, last seen southbound Racine from 16.

Just for info, that vehicle was left southbound on 36 at the Blue Honda hatchback. Adam Young George, 5722.

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1: I'm 23. And I just don't have the lane check area. That vehicle is not one on the first place.
0: 6-2.
2: 58, you have not traffic.
0: 5018.
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0: Copy. 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
1: Frank.
0: Do you want to get a play at Hellhammer game?
1: All they saw was Illinois plates, and then for the discussion, silver Lamborghini tinted out black windows, and they also updated it with neon green brake calipers.
0: I got here for 28 on it. City, Illinois, Frank, 47733, FT 47733 brake.
1: Go ahead.
0: Prince, RSL complaint number 26-34853-3453. I believe that it was stopped recently.
1: I copy. Thank you. I'll let him know.

0: 5A, you can take me off the double show, but I'll have traffic on a different car.
1: So what's that traffic?
0: Adam, Mary, George, 4455, AMG 4455, beyond bypass Bushnell. It is a

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1: 3, go ahead.
0: Wisconsin, Adam Stan, King 3075, AS 33075.
1: Were you back or just at it? I couldn't copy you. It's clear on a blue blazer to a robber party.
0: Three, copy.

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Set for probation and parole on Green Road. Same for the 4.

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0: It's going to be a dealer plate. Mary over Victor, 771B's boy, MB771B's new boy. Southbound, coming up to the gate off ramp right now, still rolling. It's going to be a white box truck. I'll let you know when it stops.
1: Copy.

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1: Copy.

3029, what language? I believe it's English, or sorry, I believe it's Spanish. I'm getting information from him, though. Copy, I'm 2 minutes out, I can step out with you. Such a

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That's the advisory of rescue going on the southern Wisconsin Center, cottage 8 North 4. It's a 20 to 30 year old male confused with high blood pressure. There are other people

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1: Yeah, 36 at Fox Lane, West California. 9 M. Mary H. Henry, Y. Young, 562. 9 M. H. Y.

Affirmative, number nine. Is DL also listening to number nine? I'll check in the comments.

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1: Hey, Frank, can we get a rescue over here?
0: Copy.

Do you have a status I could give rescue? Apparently, he was bleeding. They're trying to get him up. Trying to take him out. Copy. Where's your dispatch? 3-0. You can port to the squad, ship me over to 5015, and we'll be in here 35. Copy.

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Four mile at Birch Creek Precinct, westbound with Boyd, Charles, Lincoln, 1234, occupied once.

Now, 46. The other side of Illinois would be northbound just before Highway 28 exits. George Charles 76576, GC 76576.

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1: 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I got a compression.
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1: I affirm. Southbound 333 on the shoulder. Got a full entry.

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Several.

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0: Adam Zebra Victor, 8392, AZV, 8392, bypass and grant.
1: Copy.

One night for Rebecca. Southbound at that 325 over 4, the white semi-tractor trailer, no plate on the trailer driving.

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1: 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Sign up by the plate, we'll set it up,

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1: traffic.
0: One, two, go ahead.
1: Indiana, Frank Lincoln, 681, Adam David Falls,
0: 90th. Copy.

0: 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They call traffic on it. 20 telephone number.
1: I copy. Sorry, I think I'm having radio problems. I can't hear good over here.
0: Do you copy that I have traffic on it?
1: I copy traffic on it.

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0: Thank you.
1: 6-9,
0: go ahead.
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You're not coming through at all. Copy.

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0: It's going to be on a red Honda Accord. Again, the bypass is right back.

Got a set for a record. It's going to be 164 at 36 going northbound on 164 now around the curve. It's a red Mitsubishi Outlander, Adam Young Zebra 11, 37 swerving all over the road.

Satisfaction, are you 17 or so? 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Satisfaction.

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0: Report to 4 for Prairie School for suspicious circumstance. We got some people under soccer field. Gotta make sure they're

0: That's nice and fair. But I keep trying to call her, and I don't know what's going on. The call keeps dropping. I can't get a hold of her.
1: That's fine. I'll call her.
0: Copy.

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2: 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Her person was actually calling that call from Sterling a few months ago.
0: Copy.

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1: And does it give you the name of the food truck?
0: Negative, just advising a blue food truck. I can call back if you're not seeing them.
1: I'll walk up and down here. There's like 15 of them.
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0: 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I guess that's info only in front of 202 Sylvania. There's an Amazon truck that broke down there. Do you have to run out?
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1: 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Frank Paul, 377-371. FP 377-371.
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0: Current at 20 at 36, it's a 2 vehicle, the one had a takeoff, they did exchange info, car still wants to be seen, waiting at hidden circle on the module.

Thank you. Did you say you're on your phone or cell phone? 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

0: 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David, Adam, David, Tom, Young, DAB. 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
1: 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I'll be on it.
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1: 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I'm a little ways off, so I'll turn that way.
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Channel 1 Squad, the State Patrol 63 Echo, South United States. Southbound 333 over 5 for a Brad Lincoln SUV, Boy Adam Zebra 4008, cutting everyone off and trying to pass on the shoulder lane.

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1: Two nights.
0: It's going to be northbound the Highway 11 off ramp. It's going to be Tulsa, Illinois, 380-3412. 380.

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1: Set
0: KNN going eastbound on K, Alexis, grayish color, swerving, crossing the center, and over the median, passing them underneath right now.
1: Up 7 miles, interstate. Thank you, Wisconsin, traffic.
0: 60.
1: Voyager, off the way, 3274, 5 Pantheon.
0: Pick up.

419, the plate's going to be 448 X-ray Mary Henry. It is listed on the Lexus. Truck is green, color to an Eric Williamson on Erie Street in the city of Erie. Coming up to 76 by now.

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0: I'll have that left frontage.
1: You said you'll have it at frontage?
0: Okay, left frontage.
1: Copy.
0: 29, I'll be eligible.
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0: Just had to extend, just check on a new status.
1: I'm good, I'm trying to update, having computer issues.